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How far off, I sat and wondered. Started humming a song from 1962. And it's funny how the night moves.

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Donde suena lo eterno. They say we're young and we don't know. You got me, baby, I got you. 94.1. Baby, I got you, baby. I got you, baby. M90 Vintage.

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Chicken cans. 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Also ran. Summing up the people. Checking out the race. Doing what I'm doing. Feeling out of place.

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Dance the swivel hips. Come in the conclusion. Button up your lips.

Somos Vintage. Boys do fall in love. 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Boys do fall in love. They make time. 90 Vintage.